Good morning. You are tuning to PBS. Hope you're having a lovely morning. Lots of crazy hay fever action happening, so hope you are okay out there. My name is Shio. This show is called Eternal Rhythm, and we're going to be listening to all sorts of jazz sounding things for the next 2 hours until 1 o'clock. But first, thank you to Lauren for the last 2 hours of Down by the River. She'll be back next week. Same station, same time. Otherwise, you can listen back to her show on pbsfm.org.au website. So today's show,

flesh and blood, you're the one I need. A cardinal sang just for me, and I thanked him for the song. Then the sun went slowly down the west, and we had to move along. These are some of the things on which my mind and spirit feed. But flesh and blood needs flesh and blood, and you're the one I need. Flesh and blood needs flesh and blood, and you're the one I need. And when the day was ended,

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1: 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Praised as poignantly personal and deeply humanist, Les Thomas combines powerful storytelling with a profoundly human connection to audiences. Celebrating the album with his full band at the Northcote Social Club, September 20, with special guests Mandy Connell, Emmy Ryan and Susie So Blue. 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
2: 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The Drunken Poet, proud PBS sponsor.

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1: See, the last of the V8s.
0: Shut the gate on this one, Max. Here, it's the duck's guts.
1: Yeah, see, the last of the V8s. Duck's nitro. Base four head. Quid overhead, can. 600 horsepower through the wheel. With the
0: blower.
1: With
0: the blower.
1: It's like this meanness, but the music and the pitch is born to love.
0: He's in a coma there.
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0: You know what? I'm going to get I'm gonna queue that up. I've actually... you know what? Let's just... I'm going to queue that up again. Let's just do that.
1: This week at the Tote. Wednesday, Pack a Punch. Thursday, The Bronze. Friday, Blacken Forever Fundraiser. Saturday, DC Maxwell Album Launch. Upstairs, Firepower. And in the front bar, Folk at the Tote, followed by Immigrant Union. 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
0: Indeed they are. Sorry, I didn't want to play a terrible version of recorded on a laptop. That would be awful. I queued up the wrong song. That's me. That's what I do on the show. I queue up the wrong songs. I try and get it right, but I fail. Can you be an egomaniac if you fail? I fail. I'm absolutely honest in my failures. I failed. Hi, Rory. I met you in person once. You slapped my face, shagged my girlfriend, then bought me a beer. Still a good bloke in my books. Thank you, 806. Okay, cool. Hey, Rawsberry, can I do a 2-for-1 text? Sure thing. Part one, I took my 19-year-old niece, Jacinta, to her first ever gig yesterday. Shepherd and Airplane at Shockkickers. Can we hear a Shep song, please? Part two, Save the Black Wreath possible campaign is at 800. Wow. Stop that. That's crazy. The Save the Black Wreath possible campaign, which I was talking about just before, is at $883,000. $883,000 has been raised. The target is $1 million. Ends on Sunday. Tony from South Preston, thank you so much. That is freaking awesome. Yeah, that's really, really cool. Really, really cool. Which is awesome. The one tonner. Okay, here we go. All right, you want details? So I'm getting you the details. The one tonner is red. The Hilux is dark grey because it's a Hilux. All Hiluxes are dark grey. The Peugeot is dark blue. Maybe I need a sticker for all three just to save any arguments. All right, 588. We'll get you a sticker for all three. I think the one tonner, man. This year's sticker's yellow and red. It's kind of sparking. It's popping. It's got a bit of a... It's got my vote. Confession time, I haven't been able to bring myself to put any of my Fangit stickers on my vehicles or anything really. They feel too special to use. Oh, 890. Well, that counts as well. You put them away in a safe place and whatever works for you, my friend. There's no wrong.

answers. You can put them on a toaster. You can put them on a car. You can put them in. You can put them in the bin. You can do whatever you want, which is for you is to save them. Or you can go to Croxton Saturday night and hear some Friends of Rome.

That is the Hand Grenade Hearts playing this Saturday at the Croxton with Friends of Rom. We heard from Friends of Rom as well with Punch in the Face. This is a reasonably good quality version of Be My Frankenstein, courtesy of the Pointless Daggers, who are playing this Saturday at the Tote, supporting Firepower.

serpents of the sea. 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
2: Rolling?
1: No. No.
2: Rolling?
1: No.
2: Rolling?
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0: please leave. Now, man, nobody fucking stops a take of the Cramps in the fucking studio. Now get out of here. I mean it, get the fuck out. Can't stand here doing this fucking shit all night.
1: All night? I just got
0: get out of here. I don't want nobody in here fucking me up. Hey, it's costing me $80 an hour before you leave.
2: Oh, Jesus Christ.
3: I'm so fucking sick of hearing anybody else feel like you're a musician doing anything. I ain't a musician, and I ain't gonna do anything anybody else does. So please,
0: let me have my studio to myself.
4: You tell him, Lux. And that's it for Gravest Gravy tonight. I think I definitely have played all tracks off the album. I hope you enjoyed all of those. I certainly did. I've been playing the album a bit at home. All right, we've got a couple of messages. 409 saw the Cramps at Coogee Beach in 1986 with another great punk band. They can't remember who they were. They'll try and remember. I think I saw the Cramps on that tour. I can't remember who they played with. The Cramps just blow everyone else away. Also, shout out to Mr. J, listening around the campfire, and Richard, tuned in from the subcontinents. Hello, my friend. 235, hello to you. Thank you, Chris, for the kind words. Yes, the evil one is round and about. He'll be back with us at some time. 409 letting me know the Cramps played with the Johnnies and the Hard-Ons. Oh, that was at Coogee Beach. Yes, well done for remembering way back then. And 656, love the Teenage Werewolf off the Memphis Posers. I'm going to play another Memphis Posers track now. We'll jump into the Cramps doing the Sonics version, or their version of the Sonics Strychnine.

0: Now that you have seen evidence of my power, I give you exactly 1 hour to acknowledge me as your leader. Fail at your peril. I will, I must, I shall bring order to this disordered planet. Hail to the new order!
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Music from Finland now, from Jaakko Iino Kalevi. From a really cool record of theirs called Modern Life. It's kind of got a bit of that kind of like ESG Delta 5 vibe about it. This tune is called Macho.

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I think I saw footage of Confidence Man dropping this one at a Lost Village Festival over in the UK.